παρήγορα save yourself. Make the cool air not pono. So, help the other. When you make the cool air not, you know, pono. It's like kind of automatic kind of. You don't need to talk and stuff when it happens. And you just gotta let them. And the stuff just waiting for when you're ready.

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Radio Sud. Mii de senzații. You that I was different than the others. They never liked you. Try to keep my head above the water.

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1: And I don't think that that's a selfish want. I really don't. I'm not saying that I have this capacity because it's hard to develop that capacity on your own.